The ACM Awards were on Sunday, and with that, do you remember when Alan Jackson completely trolled them? Like, on live TV with little effort. We'll go back and reminisce on that in just a little bit in the breakdown. 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
1: With the ACM Awards going down last Sunday, people started looking back at some of the wildest ACM moments ever, and you can't beat Alan Jackson in 1994. So the ACMs wanted artists to perform with backing tracks back then, and Alan was not having it. Old school country guy. Like, if there's going to be a band

0: On stage, he wanted an actual band playing. Crazy concept, right? Problem was, he was contractually locked in. So instead of throwing a fit, he did something way funnier. He went full petty genius. Sent his drummer out there with no drumsticks. No joke. You can go back and watch it on YouTube. This poor guy is behind the kit just aggressively air drumming for America while the track does all the work. Looking like a toddler hyping himself up on a Fisher-Price drum set. And honestly, that still might be the most outlaw thing that's ever happened at an awards show. No speech, no social media rant. Just silent, chaotic sarcasm from a man in a cowboy hat. God bless Alan Jackson. That's your breakdown.
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1: From the Rappahannock Electric Cooperative Weather Center. 72 tonight under mainly clear skies. Chance of thunderstorms tomorrow, 98. Lows level off around 60 tomorrow night. Chance for storms. Temps a bit below average Thursday and Friday, with highs from the mid-60s to the upper 60s. Chance for showers Thursday. Storms likely on Friday. Right now, 86.
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Red, white, and fuel is on. This is the summer of free gas on the show. 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And all you have to do is sign up and win. 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

0: Meet Up caught up with Cody Johnson in Las Vegas this weekend. We're going to do Cody Johnson, cowboy or Costco dad. So I'm going to give you some scenarios and you just have to tell me if it's something that is a little more cowboy or a little more dad on a Saturday going to Costco.
1: Okay.
0: Owns an unhealthy number of coolers.
1: I have a ton of coolers, so I guess cowboy.
0: Okay. Cowboy or Costco dad has very strong opinions about meat.
1: Cattle rancher, so cowboy.
0: Right. I do too, and I would say that's more Costco for me.
1: That's a both.
0: Okay. Wakes up angry before sunrise.
1: Cowboy.
0: Yeah, because, dude, Costco doesn't open till 9,
1: yeah.
0: 10 o'clock. You're good. Says things like, I know a guy.
1: Costco dad.
0: Yeah. God, this is such an easy one. This is low-hanging fruit right here. Cowboy or Costco dad keeps random ropes in the truck.
1: That's cowboy. Yeah.
0: Would absolutely fight over parking.
1: Costco dad.
0: Yeah, dude, it's a challenge. Do you have a Costco membership or are you a Sam's Club guy?
1: No, I haven't been to a grocery store in a decade.
0: You grow your own meat.
1: No, so that makes sense. My wife does all that on Amazon and it ships to the house.
0: Nice. Yeah, all right. Treats weather like breaking news.
1: That's a both. That's a both.
0: Right. And then buys things in bulk just in case.
1: So I'm packing for a hunt right now in Alaska.
0: Yeah.
1: And I've got 200-liter Yeti bags full of just in case. So wow. I guess that's cowboy.
0: How much of that is like toilet paper? Because I feel like you always
1: I brought 10 packs of dude wipes.
0: Dude, yeah.
1: I want a sponsorship.
0: That's what I'm saying. Hey, man, get... that's a different sponsorship.
1: That's a different sponsorship.
0: For when you're not cowboying. Like, when you take the boots off, are you a Hey Dude guy?
1: Man, my wife bought me these. It's called Project Cloud. Oh. And they're like, they're like the cutest little shoes, right? You don't think I'd wear them. They're memory foam. And I'm like, these are so comfortable. I don't care if they're pink. Like, they're not pink, by the way.
0: But. Okay, good to know. I mean, I wouldn't judge you if they were.

0: Real men wear pink in October.
1: That's right.
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2: From the Rappahannock Electric Cooperative Weather Center. 72 tonight under mainly clear skies. Chance of thunderstorms tomorrow, 98. Lows level off around 60 tomorrow night. Chance for storms. Temps a bit below average Thursday and Friday, with highs from the mid-60s to the upper 60s. Chance for showers Thursday. Storms likely on Friday. Right now, it's 83 degrees.
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0: Do you keep ketchup in the fridge? It's B-Dub. Apparently, food safety experts say it's totally fine in the pantry after you open it, which is great news for those of us who enjoy ketchup that actually leaves the bottle before the fries get cold and we lose the will to live. I guess there's this this food science professor says ketchup is so high in acid that microbes don't really stand a chance at room temperature. Same goes for stuff like soy sauce and some hot sauces. And don't get too confident, though. This is where things get a little weird. People that refrigerate bread, I've questioned this forever. It gets stale faster in the fridge. Honey turns into countertop concrete, and coffee can soak up fridge smells, which is perfect if you've always wanted your morning cup to taste like leftover meatloaf. But meanwhile, I did not realize this. Nuts, whole grain flour, jarred pesto actually do better cold. Basically, your fridge is not a storage unit. It's a judgmental appliance with very specific boundaries.
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0: That's got a hook, doesn't it? That's Atlas. Song's called Hold My Liquor. 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
6: From the Rappahannock Electric Cooperative Weather Center. Mainly clear tonight with a low of 71. Lots of sunshine tomorrow. Chance of thunderstorms, high of 97. Storms likely tomorrow night, lows around 60, cloudy. Highs around 70 Thursday with a chance of rain showers. Thunderstorms likely 65 on Friday. Currently, it's 79 degrees.
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B-Dub, without you, I don't have a platform. I'm just a talking head with a microphone. And without you, I would not have won 2 ACM Awards this year for Personality of the Year, National Daily and National Weekly. It was fun celebrating in Las Vegas. But none of that happens without you, so thank you for listening.

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1: You can tell your old man you'd do some largemouth fishing another time.

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And in that moment, something or someone spoke to me. They said there was still a verse that needed to be written for this song. And to get up and write it down. There's a book that's sitting in your house somewhere that could use some dusting off. There's a man who died for all our sins. Hang him from the cross. 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

0: A baker in Louisiana just became everybody's favorite breakup therapist. It's B-Dub. This woman ordered a $600 birthday cake for her boyfriend, Jonathan. Big party plan, 75 people, probably one of those My King Instagram captions loading as we speak. Then right before pickup, she finds out that Jonathan's cheating. And instead of just canceling the cake, she calls the baker and says, "Hey, would you take another $100 to destroy it on video?" Which honestly feels like the most American coping mechanism possible. This baker, by the way, did not disappoint. She didn't just smash the cake. She set it on fire. Like full WWE entrance pyro. Then she lectured Jonathan on camera while this thing burned in the background like his relationship status. You know, somewhere Jonathan opened Instagram and saw his birthday cake looking like a Viking funeral. And can we admit something? There's no scarier sentence on earth than "the girlies found out." Because once women unite with screenshots and frosting, it's over for us.
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We're trying to raise 50 grand for Fisher House this summer. 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
1: With the ACMs being on Sunday night, it reminded me of one of the greatest acts of country music rebellion ever. Back in 1994, the Academy wanted Alan Jackson to perform with a backing track instead of fully live music. Now, if you know Alan Jackson, you already know that went over about as well as gluten-free biscuits at a hunting camp. But he was contractually locked in, so technically he had to perform. Fine. He shows up, sings a song, crowd's loving it, but his drummer walks out there with no drumsticks. None. Just aggressively windmilling his arms around like a toddler hopped up on birthday cake pretending to be in a rock band. And the best part, most people at home probably didn't even notice because the drums were pre-recorded anyway, which exactly was Alan's point. That's elite level petty right there. Not screaming, not throwing a fit, just quietly exposing the whole thing with invisible drumsticks. Honestly, country music needs more of that energy. That's your breakdown.
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13: From the Rappahannock Electric Cooperative Weather Center. Mainly clear overnight with a low of 71. Chance of thunderstorms Wednesday, highs around 97. Cloudy Wednesday night, storms likely, lows around 60. Much cooler Thursday and Friday with highs from the mid-60s to the upper 60s. Showers likely Thursday, storms likely on Friday. Right now, 76.
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0: I thought this was the best performance from Sunday night's ACM Awards. Energy, it was fantastic. Probably up there with Kane Brown for me. Those two topped it. Tucker Wetmore, Brunette, your most wanted song of the day.
1: Who knows I got a time, and there's a few in heat line. 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Blows like you put me through hell and I.

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0: Have a great rest of your night. We'll continue our ACM afterglow, I guess you could call it, kind of reflecting back at some of the more fun moments of last weekend. And we'll just get one step closer to a three-day weekend with Memorial Day, if you can believe it, already on Monday. It's insane. Have a great night. I'll talk to you tomorrow.
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1: From the Rappahannock Electric Cooperative Weather Center. Mainly clear overnight with a low of 71. Chance of thunderstorms Wednesday, highs around 97. Cloudy Wednesday night, storms likely, lows around 60. Much cooler Thursday and Friday with highs from the mid-60s to the upper 60s. Showers likely Thursday, storms likely on Friday. Right now, 74.
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1: 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But on the way to meet you guys, we swing by Nothing Bundt Cakes of Fredericksburg.
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2: From the Rappahannock Electric Cooperative Weather Center. Mainly clear overnight with a low of 71. Chance of thunderstorms Wednesday, highs around 97. Cloudy Wednesday night, storms likely, lows around 60. Much cooler Thursday and Friday with highs from the mid-60s to the upper 60s. Showers likely Thursday, storms likely on Friday. Right now, 78.
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Now there's a box of greasy parts sitting in the trunk of that 65. 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

all alone one Sunday morning with this song stuck in my head. And in that moment, something or someone spoke to me. 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
5: From the Rappahannock Electric Cooperative Weather Center. 72 overnight under clear skies. Slight chance of thunderstorms Wednesday. Highs around 99. Storms likely Wednesday night. Lows dip down to about 60. Cloudy. Much cooler Thursday and Friday, with highs from the mid-60s to the upper 60s. Showers likely Thursday. Thunderstorms likely on Friday. Right now, 80.
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3: From the Rappahannock Electric Cooperative Weather Center, 72 overnight under clear skies. Slight chance of thunderstorms Wednesday, highs around 99. Storms likely Wednesday night, lows dip down to about 60, cloudy. Much cooler Thursday and Friday, with highs from the mid-60s to the upper 60s. Showers likely Thursday, thunderstorms likely on Friday. Currently, it's 79 degrees.
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4: From the Rappahannock Electric Cooperative Weather Center. Lows around 72 overnight under clear skies, mainly sunny skies Wednesday. Slight chance of thunderstorms. Daytime highs approaching 99. Cloudy Wednesday night. Chance for storms 61. High of 71 Thursday with a chance for showers. Storms likely 64 on Friday. Currently it's 77 degrees.
5: 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We're going to fire this thing up again for another hour of today's new country on 93.3 WFLS.

all alone one Sunday morning with this song stuck in my head. And in that moment, something or someone spoke to me. They said there was still a verse that needed to be written for this song. And to get up and write it down. There's a book that's sitting in your house somewhere that could use some dusting off. There's a man who died for all our sins. Hang him from the cross. You can give your life to Jesus, and he'll give you a second chance.

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1: And good morning, gang. Welcome to Wednesday. Today is May 20th, and the weather is safe for today. No mention of rain. Yay, high today of about 95. For tomorrow, there's a big chance of rain, about 85% chance of showers. And it's going to be a little cooler. High tomorrow, only 75. For Friday, it's only 60 for the high. Really? And a big chance of rain, 95% chance of rain on Friday. Looks like some rain chances coming our way through the weekend, too. We'll see how they do on that prediction. 73 out there right now at WFLS.
0: Now, from the Loving Air Heating and Cooling Traffic Center.
2: Good morning. 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If you're headed southbound on I-95, it's going to be a little slow soon after the Thornburg exits. Overnight crash did end up clearing, but you might have some activity there, including that tractor trailer over on the shoulder. So just be a little cautious if you could. Plank Road looks good so far this morning. No issues on Dixon Street or Lafayette Boulevard. Southbound side of Route 1, a little slow after the Bloom Gray Parkway, but no crashes just yet. You think a ticket for not wearing your seatbelt is the worst that could happen until you crash? Click it or ticket paid for by the National Highway Traffic Safety Administration. Carlos Ramirez, WFLS Traffic.
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0: Here's a little something to make you happy. We've got a getaway for you to go see Morgan Wallen with Ella Langley on stage. What a big show that's going to be. We're doing this with our buddies at Trivets Furniture Company, and the show is in Philadelphia. You can win today. We'll have keywords coming your way in the 8 o'clock hour, another at noon, and another at 5 p.m. Just grab one of those, text it in to 370-WFLS, our regular number, and you're in the running. How cool is that? So, keyword coming your way at 8 o'clock is the first one here on WFLS.
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2: Traffic sponsored by the National Highway Traffic Safety Administration, southbound side of I-95, officially shut down near mile marker 113. That's going to be soon after the Thornburg exit. You will need to bail out at Thornburg if you want to avoid sitting in this closure. Just happened a few moments ago. 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Carlos Ramirez, WFLS Traffic.

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0: We'll start your day with a free pizza coming up at 7:20 from Papa John's, then at 8:10 with our three play. It is tickets to see Brad Paisley. He is such a clever guy. He's a brilliant songwriter. He's a great singer. He's an incredible guitar player. And he's got a show coming up in Richmond on September 26th. Your tickets are coming up today at 8:10 with our three play here on WFLS.
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2: Southbound I-95 is closed. 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Southbound I-95 at mile marker 113. All lanes completely shut down because of a tractor trailer that crashed. 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Carlos Ramirez, WFLS Traffic.
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5: From the Rappahannock Electric Cooperative Weather Center. Mainly sunny today with a slight chance for storms. High of 99, 61 tonight, chance for storms. Chance of thunderstorms tomorrow. Daytime highs approaching 71, cloudy. Temps a bit below average Friday and Saturday with highs from the mid-60s to the low 70s. Storms possible both days. Right now, it's 73 degrees.
6: Okay, you're fresh out of the shower and ready to go. 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

0: Weatherhead say for today, we're going to get up to about 95 for the high with no mention of rain yet. Then tomorrow, 85% chance of showers and a little cooler. High tomorrow of only 73. Then for Friday, only 60 for the high. Really? And again, a chance of showers all the way through the weekend. 73 right now at WFL.
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1: And good morning, gang. It is 6:08. It's Jeff here, Grayson over there. Surprise to everyone. And you right where you're supposed to be at this time of day.
2: Good morning.
1: So phone died this morning?
2: And yes. So no alarm. Yeah. But my mental, physical,
1: your,
2: I don't know.
1: Your built-in natural alarm woke you up?
2: Yeah. Well, and it does that. I woke up and I looked at the time and I was like, oh no, I gotta go. I gotta go. So I just threw my hair up and then I decided I didn't want to wear pants today, so I'm in a dress.
1: Me too. I just decided,
2: I hate when that happens, you know? But you and your kilts are weird. I'm just kidding. But if you ever walked in here
1: summertime.
2: In a kilt.
1: No.
2: If you walked in here in a kilt, Jeff,
1: yes.
2: I would fall out.
1: I could not do it. I think you're safe.
2: Please do it. Just for me. Just for me. One day. I want no idea you're going to walk in a kilt. I just want to look over and go, oh.
1: I physically can't.
2: Why?
1: I don't know, but I've seen that when he was still Prince Charles. I would see him at some big event wearing a kilt, and I'm thinking, good on you. And by the way, there's nothing unmanly about that. There's a lot of countries that do that.
2: No, it's the thing. I'm just saying that if you...
1: I don't think...
2: I...
1: oh, yeah. So
2: a kilt on you, it would be better than booty shorts.
1: Yay, there you go.
2: Lose it.
1: Yeah, no, that was not good. Yeah, the Speedo thing, yeah, not happening either. So I saw this yesterday and I thought this has got to be our show and tell for today because people are very divided on things like DoorDash and Uber Eats and things like that or not, because you're a huge fan. Without DoorDash or Uber Eats or whichever, you and your family would starve to death.
2: I can't remember a time pre-DoorDash, you know? I think about it.
1: Yeah.
2: If DoorDash was a thing in college, game over. Wow. It wasn't a thing yet.
1: Yeah.
2: Neither was Uber, but everything was walking distance from us.
1: Yeah.
2: But if DoorDash was a thing, there was one place that delivered in Radford.
1: Yeah.
2: Oh gosh, I can't think of the name. Anyway, the food tastes like cigarettes, you know, because it was like it was one of those bars.
1: Oh yeah.
2: And they were the only place that would deliver. And so you'd get these pizza roll things. They were great, but if you ate them anywhere other than that building, you were like, ha.
1: Yeah.
2: What's that taste?
1: This is kind of icky.
2: Yeah, it was a little gross.
1: So what's it been for you? Because Grayson has had great luck with her DoorDash and Uber deliveries and stuff. I have, shocker, I have never, ever, ever done that. Like, ever. So I've never had a food delivery.
2: You don't even know then.
1: Yeah.
2: You don't know the luxury of it. You don't understand. You can be in the shower.
1: Yeah.
2: And food shows up.
1: Oh.
2: That's what I'm saying.
1: The funny thing is, then you guys, if you've been around the show for a while, you know that Grayson a while back, 11 o'clock at night, 11 p.m., she DoorDashes a milkshake.
2: I want one right now. I don't know why you'd say that. But here's the thing. So you can DoorDash when you have to have at least like $20. That's the thing.
1: Okay.
2: And then you can DoorDash. So you need $20.
1: Okay.
2: You got to be smart, okay?
1: Good idea.
2: So when you're buying things on DoorDash, just know, because I have the annual membership. I am a subscriber.
1: Yeah, there's a path going to Grayson's house, they drop in there a lot. But there have been some fun ones that have been a little unhinged, because sometimes you'll get, depending on the driver, there are some that are just wonderfully polite. Your boy Roger. He's nice as can be. So we've met a bunch of guys that do this and have a great time doing it. There are some that get kind of cringy about the way that they practically wrestle you for the tip and all. But hey, so what's been your experience? Love to hear yours. 370-WFLS, 370-9357. That is today's show and tell brought to you by A&B Kearns Landscape Supply. Tee it up, hit it hard, 370-WFLS.
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3: 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Unfortunately, southbound side of I-95 remains closed. Right at mile marker 113, all lanes completely shut down because of a tractor-trailer crash. Delays back towards Thornburg. As of now, if you want to bail out, Thornburg is your last point. And of course, traffic is now slowing down on Route 1 as folks try to avoid the issues on 95. Shop Regency's Memorial Event, save 50%, then take an extra 20% off and have it delivered for free. 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Carlos Ramirez, WFLS Traffic.
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0: So as I'm driving in this morning, as you know, I live off of Robert E. Lee, which basically, there's so much wildlife out there. It's like driving through a petting zoo. So today, once again, I'm watching for the deer and antelope and whatever else to walk out in the
1: antelope?
0: Road. Whatever. And see, today I just see something moving towards the road, and I'm thinking, is that a deer? And kind of looking real close, and it's just somebody's, the family dog, this beagle that walks out in the road just...
1: Oh, maybe it was a hunting dog.
0: Yeah, and he's just looking at me, and he walks in the road and just stops. Like, what are you doing out here, radio boy?
1: And like, did he have an orange collar?
0: Get out of the road.
1: Did he have an orange collar?
0: He had a collar on. He didn't have an orange one that I know of, but it is crazy. And if I would hit somebody's dog, I would die of guilt right on the spot.
1: Oh,
0: but
1: yeah, no.
0: Yeah, I have to watch everything out there. But we've got more possum and raccoons and deer by the thousands.
1: Somebody posted on Facebook yesterday that there was a bear over at the mall. Did you see that?
0: No.
1: Yeah, just a little bear cruising along.
0: And then
1: a bunch of people started commenting and posting a picture. That would be cool.
0: Yes.
1: Why is there a bear there?
0: Bears are cool. They'd be a little scary if they sneak up on you. Like, I've heard that there are bear sightings out in my end of the world. I haven't seen one yet. And I think it'd be fun to watch them or see them. But I just know that when I'm out there doing stuff late at night, if I turned around and I'm from me to you.
1: Yes.
0: Looking at a bear.
1: Yeah. No, yeah. I'm good. Bears are not one that I'm...
0: Oh, that's a cool bear.
1: I mean, I look at them. I'm like, in pictures, sure.
0: Yeah.
1: In person, look at those nails. No, thank you.
0: You're going, where do you get your nails done? Mine aren't that long.
1: Oh, those my God. Who's your nail tech?
0: That's a good deal. Hey, yesterday we got to go out to the Fredericksburg Fieldhouse, and I had no idea that that place was that big.
1: Oh, yeah. It's huge.
0: It goes on for miles, and they've got indoor soccer and basketball and volleyball. They've got pickleball outside.
1: Lacrosse.
0: Look, everything.
1: All of it. Yeah.
0: And for a place, if you're looking for something for your kids for fun this summer, it was stunning. It was so cool.
1: Well, and something I didn't know was that you can drop your kids off. Like, it's not, I mean, I know that sounds bad. You're laughing. The girly pops get it, but like, you don't have to stay.
0: Oh,
1: so,
0: no. Yeah.
1: I'm at this weird point where Bennett's, they're both getting older, but Bennett's to the point where like, you can leave him places.
0: Yeah.
1: Which sounds bad because it's like, but he is. So that's one of those places that you just drop him off.
0: Grayson's going, sports, yeah, that whole thing's fascinating. Tell me this part about how I can leave my kids here for a while.
1: Right. Well, with trusted adults, I love that. My dad had told me, it was maybe 2 or 3 years ago, I'm freaking out about something. I'm like, there's this, and I haven't had a break. I can't even pee by myself. My dad goes, oh, you just wait.
0: Yeah.
1: He goes, give it 2 years. Give it 3 years.
0: Yeah.
1: He goes, you are going to love it. He goes, and you're going to miss it.
0: Yeah.
1: And I was like, no, I know. And that's what everybody says. They're like, you're going to miss it. Just being with them. But it's like, you get these little moments where you're like, ugh.
0: Oh, yeah.
1: So having the Fredericksburg Fieldhouse as a place that they go and they're having fun and they're exercising. So you feel good that they're out running around.
0: Oh, it was the coolest place. I had no idea it was that big and then there was that much to do. Anyways, really cool thing to do. Hey, coming up in about an hour, we have a Papa John's pizza for you. And coming up at 8:10 with our 3 play today. Catch this. Tickets, like really cool tickets, for you to go see Brad Paisley.
1: Yeah. Yay!
0: Stick around for your chance to win here on WFLS.
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3: 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Southbound I-95 is shut down just before the Ladysmith exit. Mile marker 113 is where this crash happened, involving a tractor trailer. Your last point to bail out is going to be the Thornburg exit. Thankfully, Route 1 is running nicely, but you slow down in Ladysmith. 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Carlos Ramirez, WFLS Traffic.
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0: Guys, if you were planning on skipping the workout today, just know that the dad bod era is reportedly over. Yeah.
1: Oh.
0: I thought it was an odd era to begin with, but the dad bod thing, according to the ladies that they surveyed, they're now looking for a leaner...
1: Studley Shag Nasty.
0: Yes, Studley Shag Nasty is back in for... Me, they want men are to be leaner with athletic builds.
1: Yeah. Okay, but honestly,
0: yeah,
1: gonna play devil's advocate. If we sat here and said, you know what, we want women that are all... If we described a woman like that, mm-hmm. people would be angry.
0: They had the women part of this too. That came out in the same survey.
1: Okay, what is it?
0: They say the standard isn't the same for women's bodies. Guys prefer a softer, curvier female body that over the ultra thin ones. So,
1: why are we doing that?
0: I don't know.
1: Just
0: also, guys, whatever. You're supposed to landscape the private property, so just
1: Jeff! That's
0: what they said. It was their survey. I didn't do it, so okay. So today we're talking about
1: that's gonna be burned into my brain.
0: Your experiences with food delivery, Uber, DoorDash. What has it been for you? Good, bad, what?
1: Rachel said it's great. Definitely costs too much, but the convenience of it all is worth it.
0: Oh, yeah.
1: I even DoorDash to the barn, and if anyone would like to send me a smoothie tomorrow, I'm here all day.
0: That sounds like Grayson Manor right there.
1: Krista said it's not offered in my area, and I said none of them. How do you live? And she said none of them. I have to get my lazy butt up and go to a restaurant, but I typically don't go.
0: I can hear Grayson. Kids, we're moving. There's no DoorDash here.
1: That's one of the things. When you move into a new house, the three things you look up.
0: Yeah.
1: Schools.
0: Yes.
1: Groceries and gas.
0: Yes.
1: And DoorDash. You have to make sure all those things. So, Wi-Fi is somewhere on that list, but priority.
0: When you're doing your real estate ads today, be sure to put that in there. DoorDash can be here in seconds.
1: James said, my son uses it normally. He has good outcomes, and sometimes he doesn't. If it's late, they won't deliver, and they'll give you your money back. Ugh. I had this one time. I also use Instacart.
0: Yes.
1: And Instacart, I placed this order. I spent forever, and I'm like putting all my things in there. And the lady, I get a message from her, and it's like, we're done shopping. And I was like, huh? She comes all the way to the house, and she's got like two bags of stuff.
0: Yeah.
1: And I'm like, what is this? And I guess the store closed. So she got in there. They closed. And so she only was able to shop and get two things.
0: Oh, wow.
1: And you don't get charged for the stuff, obviously, that they didn't buy. But I was like, what a waste of all that time. I just sat there.
0: Yeah.
1: Putting things into a cart on my phone.
0: The knife. Okay. So what's been your experience of DoorDash, Uber, all that? We'd love to hear yours at Show and Tell for today. 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Got Morgan Wallen and Chase Matthew coming up here on WFLS.
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3: 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Southbound I-95 is closed just before Ladysmith. All lanes shut down because of a tractor-trailer crash that happened earlier this morning. As of now, all traffic headed southbound on 95 gets bailed out at 606 for Thornburg. Follow any police direction in the area right now. Southbound 95 is closed. 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Carlos Ramirez, WFLS Traffic.
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3: 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Mainly sunny today with a slight chance for storms. High of 99, 61 tonight, chance for storms. Chance of thunderstorms tomorrow. Daytime highs approaching 71, cloudy. Temps a bit below average Friday and Saturday with highs from the mid-60s to the low 70s. Storms possible both days. Right now, 69.
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0: Hey, I have some cargo shorts, but this seems kind of extreme.
1: Uh-oh.
0: Headline says, cops find more than $9 million worth of cocaine in Kim Kardashian's underwear. What?
1: What?
0: Yeah. $9.4 million of cocaine were found stashed inside of shipments of Skims. So they're...
1: Oh, her brand.
0: Her brand.
1: Okay.
0: Yeah.
1: Well, that headline is wild.
0: Not in her personal underwear.
1: Yeah, I was like, good God.
0: That's what the headline is. $9 million worth of cocaine found in Kim Kardashian's underwear. But yeah, it was a shipment of shapewear coming in and 28 pallets of clothing from the Netherlands that were, they were stashing cocaine in there.
1: So oh, that's almost, crazy.
0: Almost $10 million. So, okay.
1: That's crazy.
0: See, cargo shorts. Okay, so for today on Show and Tell, we're talking about your experience with delivery services like DoorDash, Uber, Instacart, all that.
1: Jenny said, when you ordered this delicious meal and it's all wrong and the price you pay. Ashley said, best thing ever, twin toddlers and one on the way.
0: Yeah.
1: If you think I'm going to drive to get my craving, absolutely not.
0: Yeah.
1: Sambo said, never. Chad said, sometimes it's good. We try to do the ones with their own drivers. Once we ordered two meals and they delivered a box of fries and a sweet tea. Once someone didn't get it and took food from Popeyes and sent it to Crackle Barrel.
0: Oh, wow.
1: Yeah, Samantha said, a lot of them are not offered in my area. I've tried ordering from Sheetz. It was like 2 to 3 hours late, finally showed up, and my food wasn't even edible at that point. I had to throw it in the trash.
0: Oh, ick. And Sheetz has really good food.
1: No.
0: Yeah, that's a heartbreaker. Yeah.
1: I like when sometimes the order will be wrong, but like you get something else with it, but you get a refund for the stuff that is actually wrong.
0: Oh, really?
1: Mm-hmm.
0: Okay.
1: Yeah.
0: I know that they've done a few tests where they've actually counted the fries, where they send out the fries. Not that you do this daily, but you go like, okay, there's 67 fries in here when it left the place, and then 62 wound up arriving because the driver was picking a couple of fries on the way there.
1: No, they closed those bags now. I think they caught on to that.
0: I think so. Yeah.
1: Well, when you get, if you DoorDashed, you would know that your lid has a sticker on it now. So any of your drinks have like stickers over it so nobody can put stuff in it or mess with it.
0: Fantastic.
1: And then they use a sticker on the bags, so they close the bags now. So everything's closed.
0: That's perfect.
1: Nobody can
0: mess
1: with it.
0: I learn so much from you every single day. Chris Stapleton and Jelly Roll coming up here on WN.

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1: Hefty.
0: Hefty slider bag. 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
1: And I have wisdom to share, gang. Catch this.
2: Wisdom?
1: Yeah. Foods that make you happy. Do you have a food that makes you happy?
2: Pasta. I love pasta.
1: It's not on the list.
2: Well, add it.
1: They say that if you're skipping these foods, you're missing a chance to elevate your mood because these boost dopamine, the brain chemical associated with joy. So, pasta, not on the list.
2: I don't care. Who made this list? They're wrong.
1: Nor are tacos. Let's see. Protein-rich fish. So you're supposed to have fish. I hate fish night, but Lee makes salmon, and it's actually really good. But for whatever reason, I always dread fish night.
2: Do you have like a designated fish night?
1: No, it just shows up.
2: Oh, and you don't like it?
1: It's okay. Not great.
2: So,
1: I'm more of a let's go see what's on the barbecue grill. Hey, look, it's ribs night. Now we're talking. Yeah. Okay, number two on the list is yogurt.
2: Pasta.
1: Do you like yogurt?
2: I do like yogurt.
1: Okay, good for you. Pumpkin seeds are good, too, they say for magnesium gives you a little boost and zinc. Lentils make it on the list. Big on lentils.
2: This is a list of foods that make people happy.
1: Are you not happy? You're having lentils. Okay. They can help prevent blood sugar dips. Bananas. You like bananas?
2: I do.
1: Even though you do the weird bananas.
2: Hang on a second. I have to tell you. You did this.
1: Yeah.
2: So last night, I'm upstairs, and Bennett walks in the room, and he goes, hey, I am hungry. And I was like, all right, we'll go grab a snack. And he goes, okay. So I hear him downstairs. I hear this little plop sound.
1: Yeah.
2: Then I hear, and I'm like, what? And mind you, Bennett doesn't cry too often anymore.
1: Yeah.
2: So he comes up the stairs, and I'm like, are you all right?
1: Yeah.
2: He's like, I went to grab the banana and peel the sticker off, and I broke the banana, and it fell on the floor. And I was like, it's all right.
1: Yeah.
2: And so I go down there, and when he had pulled it, he had pulled them off the top of the stem, so all the bananas were like perfectly split in half and just laying on the ground. I go, well, you can still have it.
1: Yeah.
2: And so I open it up, and clearly he's just tired because I gave him that banana, and he goes, ugh, now it's on my hand. I can't even hold it. And I was like, oh my gosh. So I gave him a napkin, and then he was all happy and went to bed. The bedtime bananas.
1: Drama.
2: So bananas make you happy.
1: Gee, look at that. You made him happy. Avocado makes it on the list too, even though tastes like paste.
2: They do not taste like paste.
1: Green tea makes it on the list.
2: I like green tea.
1: Yeah, and dark chocolate is the last one. So,
2: okay, so this has to be something that makes you physically happy.
1: Dopamine, brain booster. Yeah, so.
2: Not
1: Happy Meal with a toy in it.
2: Yeah, let me get one of those bad boys.
1: Let's
2: over lentils.
1: Okay. Hey, maybe you can have something delivered. That's what we're talking about today on Show and Tell. You guys get to. That's the part of the show where you tell everybody what's going on in your world. And today it's about Uber, DoorDash, Instacart, and all those.
2: Ginny said, it's a good thing. You don't have to stand in line at the stores. My 10-year-old autistic son likes doing the store list with me while I'm doing my shopping online.
1: How cool is that?
2: Rob said, we live in a rural area, so it's not even a consideration. That's probably a good thing. Oh, yeah. You probably save so much money, Rob. Kevin said, when my daughter started working, I helped her DoorDash to save money for her car. A lot of people don't tip or tip very little. When you drive 12 miles into the boonies and get no tip at 10 p.m., dropping off $50 worth of McDonald's, then have to drive back, I hate those people.
1: Yeah.
2: DoorDash fees now are crazy. Who can afford it anymore? Because I have the membership.
1: I didn't know there was a membership.
2: Yeah, it's like the annual whatever thing. But no, one, I always tip. And two, like right now I'm not DoorDashing because I ain't got no money. Yeah. But wait till payday.
1: Yeah.
2: Oh, yeah.
1: Yeah, I can. The cars are circling your neighborhood. Actually, the DoorDash people are calling Grayson. Are you okay?
2: Yeah.
1: You haven't had an order in like a day and a half here. What's the deal?
2: I know, and it's really bad. It's
1: doing
2: like
1: a wellness
2: I'm like
1: check
2: scratching my neck thinking about that milkshake and how easy it is to DoorDash it.
1: Okay.
2: We got a text from Erin, and she said, after having my food stolen by the drivers one too many times while traveling and no access to a car to drive myself somewhere, I decided not worth it. I'll walk somewhere close by.
1: Wow, that happens?
2: Yeah. I DoorDashed, what, 3 times? I considered taking the food.
1: Really?
2: I really did.
1: Yeah, just because the food was that good or because
2: it just smelled good in the car,
1: the mischievous person you are.
2: And I was like, I could just go home.
1: While we're talking food, we got a Papa John's pizza coming up for you in about 10 minutes, so stick around for your chance to win here on WFLS.
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3: 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I-95 southbound remains closed. The crash, the tractor-trailer crash, happened right at 5 o'clock this morning, and as of now, all lanes remain closed at mile marker 113. All traffic gets detoured at 6:06. 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
7: Never?
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9: Why?
7: She'll die.
8: Why should I have somebody get food when I'm quite capable of getting it myself?
9: Because
7: you're busy.
9: You don't want to go get it. And it can just be dropped off at your door. Are you kidding me? You know how much stuff you can get done in the time it takes them to bring you your food?
7: You know how happy she gets when the car pulls up?
9: Yes. Okay, so you know how some people get when UPS trucks drop off gifts?
7: Mm-hmm.
9: Yeah. Imagine that, but food. It's incredible.
7: Yeah, that she got to her happy place in a hurry there.
9: Mm-hmm. It's super easy. You know, feed me, I'm happy.
7: Groceries
9: are spoiled rotten. I don't want to go anywhere. Bring it to me.
7: Groceries are here. Yay. 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

0: It's okay. This is a sports story that even applies to you.
1: Okay, I'm ready.
0: Nashville will host Super Bowl in 2030. How cool is that?
1: Sports!
0: Yeah, that has to be pretty cool, though.
1: Yeah, super cool.
0: They've been working on bringing more tourism to Music City, and now the biggest sporting event there is going to be in Nashville in 2030.
1: Does that mean the halftime show will be a country artist?
0: You would think they can't pass it over again. They have had some of the stupidest halftime shows. This would be their one chance. They can't possibly pass
1: over. I don't care that much, to be honest with you.
0: No, but
1: I really don't.
0: I just think it'd be fun.
1: I mean, yeah, it would be fun, but like everybody gets so worked up.
0: Yeah.
2: Jeff.
1: About who they pick for halftime shows, and it's, who cares?
0: Yeah.
1: Somebody's going to like something.
0: Yeah.
1: Don't ick someone's yum, you know?
0: They've just had some weird ones. I always thought Toby Keith would have been fantastic. That obviously can't happen anymore.
1: I mean,
0: Garth Brooks would be great. Yeah, Garth Brooks would be a fantastic halftime show. Lainey Wilson would be good. There's a, you know, Morgan Wallen. Wow, wouldn't that be cool?
1: They would never put Morgan Wallen because whatever reason, somebody doesn't like him.
0: Yeah.
1: I don't get that.
0: While we're talking country music, though, I did see this today about country music-inspired dog names that have become kind of a thing now.
1: Oh, that's a big thing.
0: Number one on the list was Jolene.
1: Mm-hmm.
0: If you have a dog named Jolene, that'd be cool.
1: Mm-hmm.
0: Loretto made the list. Also, Winona, that'd be a cool name for a dog. Whiskey was number five on the list. Miranda, Reba, you name your dog Reba?
1: I've actually met a dog named Reba, like not that long ago.
0: Poncho made it on the list. Also, Waylon. Wasn't it Jake Owen had a dog named Waylon in his song?
1: Dog named Waylon. Okay, wait. I have something very important. Hang on.
0: Uh-oh, we're Googling.
1: There is a letter.
0: Yes.
1: That dogs cannot hear.
0: There is?
1: Yeah, or something. So when you're
0: like in their name?
1: I learned this. So when you name a dog, you're not supposed to name them this because it's a hard... Oh, the letter G is hard.
0: Really?
1: For dogs.
0: So if your name is Gus or George or whatever, that's not a good name for a dog?
1: I guess.
0: Wow.
1: Yeah, I knew it was... What letters do dog hear best?
0: Yeah.
1: Names that start with D, T, and K.
0: Okay.
1: Are easier for a dog to pick up on.
0: Wow.
1: Oh, I'm learning so much.
0: There is wisdom being shared here. That's kind of cool.
1: What is the lowest IQ dog breed?
0: Okay.
1: This is what happens. I go down these rabbit holes, just so you know.
0: She'll be back in a minute. Just let her go run down there for a while.
1: The lowest obedience is an Afghan hound.
0: Afghan hounds are cool dogs.
1: Well, apparently they're least intelligent.
0: Maybe that's why I like them.
1: Then it's a... base and then a bulldog, a chow chow.
0: No. Go back. What?
1: It's BASENJI.
0: Wow. Yeah, I don't know what that is. That's wild.
1: Go back. You read it.
0: Give away the pizza. That's what you're here for.
1: Oh, yeah. Hey, you guys want to go to Papa John's?
0: Okay. Dial us up, 370-WFLS, 370-9357. If you call it number nine, you're going.
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4: 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I-95 southbound is closed before Ladysmith. Crash happened near mile marker 113. So as of now, all traffic gets detoured at 606, the exit for Thornburg. As of now, you're dealing with dramatic delays from Fredericksburg down towards Thornburg because of this. You think a ticket for not wearing your seatbelt is the worst that could happen until you crash. 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Carlos Ramirez, WFLS Traffic.
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10: Good morning. How are we doing today?
11: Good. What are you doing?
10: I am actually driving the truck right now with a headset on.
9: Yay!
11: Oh, where are you going?
10: In Fredericksburg right now. I'm local delivery.
9: Oh, cool. Oh,
11: nice. That's fun. Well, what are you doing for dinner tonight? Because we have a pizza for you.
10: I am going to just give it to my wife.
9: Yay!
11: Oh, that's so nice.
9: aren't you the good truck driver? Okay, so wait a minute. Hit the horn. Excellent. Now the pizza is yours. That's the way to do it. That's the way to start your day.
11: Just honking the horn?
9: Honking the horn and playing trucks. I love that.
11: Oh.
9: Okay, we'll do that again tomorrow morning about 7:20 right here. The truck may not be included tomorrow, but the pizza is, so yeah.
11: Yay.
9: Jason Aldean now, 93.3 WFLS. Three play coming up at 8:10.

0: clean.
1: I don't care. I don't care about a squeaky clean house.
0: You know what?
1: And I want it kind of clean.
0: Yeah.
1: Squeaky clean, though?
0: Can't believe you don't care.
1: Impossible.
0: Number one on the list, and I know you do this every single week, wash your bed sheets and pillowcases.
1: No.
0: Yeah?
1: No. How frequent do you actually wash your bed sheets for realsies?
0: I have no idea, because Lee works at home, and so she does that. But I do like when they're fresh and clean and all, but I don't know that happens that often.
1: Mm-mm. So, yeah. Mm-mm. If I have had friends that would wash their sheets, like, weekly.
0: Yeah?
1: Psychos. I couldn't tell you. Is that gross? I don't care.
0: There's more on the list here. Vacuum and sweep the floors every week.
1: Not every week, but I did get a new vacuum, and it is so good.
0: Yay!
1: I did it yesterday. Are you so proud of me?
0: Groove it. Okay. Scrub the shower before the grime takes over.
1: Nope.
0: Every week? Yeah.
1: The grime is there, and it's not going anywhere.
0: Here's another one, too. Wipe down the microwave. Every time there's a mess, but to do that, to just stop and go, I need to wipe down the microwave completely.
1: Time for all this.
0: Okay. The next one, clean out the refrigerator. Weekly?
1: No, that's like an annual thing. You go through and you go, this sauce tastes a little funky. You check the date and you're like, oh my God, it expired 2 years ago. And then you clean it.
0: Here's an update. That was pudding. Okay. Next one is to dust the easy to reach spots. Okay.
1: I don't dust and I don't have a duster.
0: No. I'm going to loan you my leaf blower and you can just blast it all out of the house.
1: No, I just take my hand and I go...
0: Done.
1: All clean.
0: Next, disinfect the trash can. Again, when there's a disaster, you disinfect the trash can. I had a friend who, honestly, I'm not making this up. You know the little dumpster things that we roll onto the curb every week?
1: Yes.
0: She cleaned hers every single week right after the trash man came.
1: She cleaned the trash can?
0: Cleaned it out, like soap in there, like car wash soap. And the garden hose.
1: That's nice.
0: Every week.
1: Yeah.
0: Oh, what do you think is in there?
1: I've never washed those. Have you washed yours?
0: Only when there's been a disaster, when there's been something that's just like, oh, what is that?
1: No, I've never washed it. That's an outside problem. That's not an inside problem.
0: It's when you contact the trash company going, I'm renting this from you. Hey, your trash can is dirty.
1: Yeah.
0: You need to come over and clean this. Okay.
1: Wow.
0: But this is your specialty, though, for the delivery people. Today, we're talking about DoorDash and Uber experiences and stuff for you and Instacart. What is it for you?
1: Okay, yes, but I do want to point out that I am not a dirty person. I'm just busy, and I don't
0: care. No, you're actually off the chart clean. It's like fastidious. So, yeah.
1: Yeah.
0: Wow. Okay.
1: Oh, my gosh. Spotless. I'm squeaky clean.
0: Go with that.
1: Justin said... Well, if you get this old man, you may or may not get what you ordered. I delivered one order to the wrong customer on Monday. I've had too many orders at one time, and it was way too much for the 60-year-old brain.
0: Yeah, I don't know how they keep all that stuff straight. And I've seen the people come in to pick up all those things, like half a dozen orders at one restaurant, and out the door they go. Good luck with that.
1: Matthew said, food delivery, while convenient in a pinch, I try to stay away from the services that have the large markups and several other fees, making a $10 burger meal a $25 delivery.
0: Yeah,
1: Katie said, I don't do any of them. The only thing I do is Walmart delivery every so often. Yes, so DoorDash, 100%. Walmart delivery, I do that.
0: Yeah.
1: I can't go in there. Here's my theory.
0: Okay.
1: And we've talked about this, where if I am ordering something on Walmart, I can sit there and add a bunch of stuff in my cart and then at the end go through it and go, well, I don't want to spend more than $200 and I can take all the stuff off that I don't want.
0: Which you can do when you're shopping at home, but you can't if you're just registering. Go, here, I want to put all this back.
1: Yeah.
0: But with a click, you can do that. So that's a good idea.
1: Yeah. So I do like Walmart. And Walmart doesn't mark up their stuff on Instacart.
0: That's what I was going to ask you. So when you're doing something, like if you're buying groceries... Mm-hmm. Is there a fee on that, or is there a fee on...
1: Yeah.
0: Does DoorDash charge you? I mean, like, there's a DoorDash...
1: Yeah.
0: I knew there's tipping, but okay.
1: Yeah, there's a delivery fee, but Walmart doesn't mark up their stuff. So some places, like, you go on there and you're shopping for groceries, and you know that the Rice-A-Roni's $9.99 mm-hmm. on some Instacart, or, like, some orders from... Some places, grocery stores will mark it up, so it'd be like $2 on there.
0: Oh, wow.
1: But Walmart doesn't mark it up.
0: Yeah, okay, good. See, we're learning so much all through this. All right, three plays on.

0: On the way in about 20 minutes, your chance to win some really cool Brad Paisley concert tickets here on WFLS.
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2: 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Southbound 95 is closed. The earlier crash happened at 5 o'clock this morning near mile marker 113. As of now, all traffic gets detoured onto 606. If you want to avoid it altogether, use Route 1. 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
10: From the Rappahannock Electric Cooperative Weather Center. Mainly sunny today with a slight chance of thunderstorms. Highs around 99. 61 tonight, chance for storms. Cloudy tomorrow, chance for storms. High of 71. Temps a bit below average Friday and Saturday with highs from the mid-60s to the low 70s. Thunderstorms both days. Currently 74.
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0: Okay, as our resident Googler.
1: Mm-hmm. I'm ready.
0: Google, according to this, is changing its search box for the first time in 25 years.
1: Why?
0: Have you noticed a change in the box?
1: I don't know. Hold on.
0: Says here that they're doing away with their simple bar, and they're going to incorporate more interactive searches and AI. So you can ask longer questions because the box is now bigger. You can ask questions vocally. Oh, that'd be fun. And then you can use AI mode to include particular AI models and agents. According to this, you can also ask follow-up questions with a chatbot that Google is putting on their main page. Yeah? Have you noticed a big change in Google?
1: No. I'm looking at
0: it
1: right
0: now. It's the first time in 25 years they've changed this. You would think you would know.
1: That's like one of those things where somebody changes their hair color and they went from like brown to dark brown. They're like, do I look different?
0: Not really.
1: It's a huge change.
0: That is such a good one.
1: I don't know. But how am I going to doom scroll?
0: Well, according to this, it's more powerful than the simple Google search. Mm-hmm. And they according to the CEO, they said that they did not they aren't really forcing AI on anyone. If you don't like the changes, you'll still be able to use the classic Google search. Maybe that's what yours is set to. You're still set on the classic one, and we have to find a way to update it.
1: Well, I see a little microphone. Let me try.
0: Okay.
1: Allow this time. Hello.

0: Can you hear me? Hello? It says it's listening. Oh, wow. Oh, it's typing what I'm saying right now.
1: Ask it something.
0: Said, it sure is. I'm using voice typing to instantly turn your spoken words into text. Wow. It sounds like the listening indicator might be picking up your voice as you speak. So I'm catching every single sound. Feel free to just talk normally and I will be here to help.
1: Wow. So write down May 20th. That's the day the Googling changed for Grayson Harris. Yeah, we'll see what's happening. All right. 3-play coming up in about 12 minutes or so. And by the way, just as a little boost for you, Grayson got today's right. So I like your chances of walking away with those Brad Paisley concert tickets. Stick around for your chance to win here on WF.
2: 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So people can see your thing, feel your thing, love your thing. The next thing you know, it's a thing. Canva, the thing that makes anything a thing.

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The keyword you need this hour for that Morgan Wallen and Ella Langley getaway is fun. 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
1: And it's time to show off how smart you are. By the way, two things. One, Grayson got today's three-play right. And now, can you tell? She did her makeup and all this, so she's ready to go.
2: Pretty bird. What's that from? Where he's petting the bird? Come on. Someone knows. If the bird's dead, the kid's blind. And he's like, pretty bird.
1: Perfect.
2: I'm sorry. Somebody knows. They know what I'm talking about.
1: Okay, Brad Paisley concert tickets for you. How cool is this?
2: Yeah, you want to go see Brad Paisley at the Riverfront? It's on September 26th. The tickets are on sale now. But we want you to win them, and I got it right. So tell us what these three things have in common. Are you ready?
1: Hit it.
2: Ball.
1: Yes.
2: Wheel. And point.
1: Oh, I think they might have it. Look at that. Every line is ringing.
2: Okay. That is ball, wheel, and point.
1: Answer the phone, radio boy. Okay. 370-WFLS is our number. 370-9357. We start with caller number 9. So dial us up for your chance to win. Yes?
2: The movie was Dumb and Dumber, by the way. Someone just texted it. Thank you.
1: You guys are so good to us. Dial fast.
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3: 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Southbound I-95 still closed, I'm sorry to say. If you're headed southbound, you will be detoured at 606. Be ready for that. You got dramatic delays on your approach. And if you got caught up between 606 and the crash down near mile marker 113, you will be able to get by over on a shoulder right now. Be patient. 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Carlos Ramirez, WFLS Traffic.
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6: WFLS, it is three play time. Hi, who are you?
7: Hi there, this is Frank.
6: Frank, think you got this? Okay, Grayson, give him the three.
8: All right, Frank, it's ball, wheel, and point.
6: Go.
7: Ball, wheel, and point.
6: Yep, what do those three have in common?
7: I just had it.
8: You got it. Come on, Frank!
6: If you get it again, call us back, okay? We're going to wait here.
7: Okay, I'm going to call you back. Thank you.
8: Bye, Frank.
6: All right. WFLS, hi, who are you?
9: Lisa Joyner.
6: Lisa,
8: what do these three things have in common? A ball, a wheel, and a point.
9: Pin.
8: Lisa, looks like you're going to see Brad Paisley.
9: Oh my gosh.
6: Yay.
8: So this one, we'll break it down. So you've got a ball, a pinball.
6: Right.
8: A ball, a pinpoint. Good God, hello? Hello?
6: And you got it right.
8: You know what? You got it right. Pinwheel. We're done. Lisa, you're going to see Brad Paisley.
6: Take the tickets and run.
9: Thank you so much.
8: You're so welcome.
6: With all that, you at least wound up with the tickets at the end.
8: You know what?
6: Okay, let's go, but not to...
8: You're let's, no. Mm-mm,
6: let's try
8: mm-mm.
6: again. You had to show your work. Okay, so what are they?
8: Pinball. Pinpoint. Pinwheel.
6: Okay, those are the three.
8: How about that, Jeff? How about them apples?
6: Hey, Brad Paisley concert tickets. That's pretty cool.
8: That is pretty cool.
6: We'll try it again tomorrow morning at 8:10 right here on WFLS.

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1: I don't know if you were looking at me or not. You probably smile like that all the time. I don't mean to bother you, but

0: This is the funniest thing. I saw this today where there's a new way to make money, and it doesn't involve the bothersome things like flipping homes or selling your vintage whatever's you've got. The new thing that people are doing, believe it or not, is dumpster diving college campuses.
1: I'd do it.
0: Would you?
1: I would dumpster dive in a heartbeat, except I see people get in trouble. Mm-hmm. Which, by the way, I don't understand why.
0: Yeah, why do you care?
1: Why am I getting in trouble for digging in someone's dumpster? Because it's on private property? Great, you were throwing it in the trash can.
0: Yeah. Well, it turns out there's some treasures to be had out there, because they say that the college kids, when they're leaving, they're going, you know what? I am either not using this anymore, or, hey, you know what? I got out of school. I got this wowy new job. I won't need this anymore. They say they are ditching valuable stuff like clothing, electronics, and appliances. And so, yeah, a lot of this stuff has been in play for less than a year, and they don't even need to buy cleaning supplies, because that's another thing that they're tossing out.
1: Yeah, so. I regret when I left, I had this furniture that my dad had given. Got it.
0: Dad gave me, yes.
1: It was, he called it his bachelor set.
0: Yes.
1: And I loved it.
0: Yeah.
1: It got a little destroyed just being in a house full of rowdy people. And anyway, when I left, it was tossed.
0: Really?
1: But it was like, when I say it was a whole set, it really wasn't. Yeah. It was a table and a side table. Like, it was the coffee table and a side table. That was it.
0: Okay.
1: I loved it, but I tossed it. Somebody could have gone in there and taken it and fixed up the little minor things that were wrong with it and sold it, because it was actual wood. Like, it was good.
0: Yeah. Why isn't that at Grayson Manor now?
1: Because I'm dumb.
0: Okay.
1: And I didn't want to travel 4 hours with a ton of stuff.
0: Yeah.
1: Okay. That was not.
0: There went the table.
1: Yeah. But I got all my, everything that was in my apartment at Rad City fit in my truck on the way home.
0: I knew a guy when I lived in Florida. Twice he was out at his own apartment complex, and he looks in the trash can as he's dumping stuff in the dumpster himself, taking out his regular trash, and he sees what at the time was a big deal television, the Sony Trinitron TV. And I guess they had a problem with the power supply on these TVs, so people were throwing them out all the time. Well, he could buy a power supply for like $20, and he had brand new looking, working Sony Trinitron TVs for the $20 he paid for the power supply. So
1: yeah, I see these people on Facebook and Instagram all the time that are going around, and they're finding furniture that somebody's set out on the curb, and they're flipping it and selling it for thousands of dollars.
0: Wow.
1: Yeah.
0: See, we could have this side.
1: We could be rich.
0: Okay, Tucker Wetmore and Kane Brown coming up here on WFLS.
2: Now, from the Loving Air Heating and Cooling Traffic Center.
3: New incident northbound side of I-95 after 606 for Morris Road and Mud Tavern Road has all lanes shut down. Northbound side of I-95 is closed at mile marker 121. Your last bailout point is 606. Southbound also closed at mile marker 113. Your last bailout point is 606. 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Carlos Ramirez, WFLS Traffic.
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1: You could win concert tickets to see Morgan Wallen and Ella Langley. 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
2: Lord knows I got a time, and there's a few in here line. Well, I've learned my lesson too many times. Blows like you.

0: So we have this really cool trip that we're giving away to see two really cool country artists that are kind of a big deal right now. You may have heard of them. One guy, his name is Morgan Wallen, and this girl, her name is Ella Langley. And we're going to send you off to see them in concert. The show is going to be happening in Philadelphia. It's with our buddies at Trivets Furniture Company, so be listening for the keywords that come your way. There's one that we just did. There's another one coming up at noon and another at 5. I know what you're thinking. Hey, dummy, tell us the keyword for this hour. It is fun. F-U-N. Just text that in right now. Our number is 370-WFLS, 370-9357. So text that in. We're looking forward to you winning this really cool getaway to see those really cool country stars. So stick around for more info. 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
2: 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Northbound side of I-95 is closed because of a new crash after 606. Follow any police direction, you will be detoured. Southbound side of I-95, same deal. All lanes blocked at mile marker 113. Traffic detoured at 606. 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
5: From the Rappahannock Electric Cooperative Weather Center. Mainly sunny today with a slight chance of thunderstorms. Highs around 99. 61 tonight, chance for storms. Cloudy tomorrow, chance for storms, high of 71. Temps a bit below average Friday and Saturday with highs from the mid-60s to the low 70s. Thunderstorms both days. Right now, it's 77 degrees.
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0: That impressed me that she didn't go to the ACM Awards because she was in, she was a maid of honor at one of her friend's weddings. I think that's really cool.
1: I love that.
0: Yeah, that's kind of neat.
1: So nice.
0: You would think, well, oh no, I can't do this. I'm a big country star. I got to be at this big awards thing in Nashville. I ain't got time for this crap. But yeah, I think that was kind of cool. Okay, so today we're going to take you back to your years of working in restaurants.
1: Okay.
0: So, but I saw this today. These are fancy words on menus that just kind of make you roll your eyes, according to people reading this stuff. Like, for example, you will see this commonly on a menu. Something is hand cut. Well, hand cut? Okay, I'm pretty sure there was a knife involved in that. Another one is seasonal fruit, which always seems to be melons and grapes. It's like, I think that's true. When I get, you get the seasonal fruit cup or whatever, that's always something that's kind of like, oh yeah, look, it's melons and grapes. Yeah.

0: Yes.
1: Once again.
0: There's a mosquito in here. Did you see it?
1: I saw you look at it like, oh, shiny
0: it's
1: object.
0: It's huge. Where did it go? Where did it come from?
1: Well, if it's so big, okay.
0: Oh, it wants the seasonal fruit.
1: Evidently. Let's see. Seasonal vegetables, which always seems to be asparagus.
0: What?
1: Yeah.
0: No, broccoli. What are you talking about?
1: Handcraft is another one that makes it on the menu a lot. And this one, I've never seen this, but I guess it does happen at highfalutin places. Deconstructed, which they say, well,
0: oh, yes.
1: It's a plate full of ingredients, so you call it deconstructed. I know. Rather than put it all together, put it out there and call it deconstructed.
0: I like that.
1: Okay. Another one here. I don't even know how to pronounce this. It's C-O-M-P-O-T-E.
0: Compote
1: or something?
0: Compote.
1: Anyway.
0: Right? Compote.
1: Yeah. According to this, they say it's basically everyday jam.
0: Yeah. But, did I just get that right?
1: Yeah, we'll have to ask mispronunciation later. Okay. one curated winds up on the menu a lot. They say, so this is a restaurant, not a museum. It's not really curated. Okay. The other one is too medley. So it's not curated. Okay. You're still watching the mosquito.
0: It's right there. It's under there, Jeff. That's the biggest mosquito I think I've ever seen.
1: It might not be a mosquito.
0: What is it then? If that thing comes over here and sucks my blood, I'm dying. That thing is going to rob me.
1: Okay. If it's that big, it might be one of those mosquito moths thing, which actually doesn't bite you. It takes out mosquitoes. So
0: it's coming your way now. I'm just going to let it get you with your little sassiness.
1: Back to the countdown. Another one here too. Farm to table, which I thought was a really cool term.
0: So I do like farm to table stuff.
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0: If you're stuck on 95, here's why, and here's what's going on. It looks like we've got a little bit of traffic out of our window that we can see moving, but boy, for the most part, it is stopped.
1: Yes, so we just found that the northbound is completely shut down after 6:06. There was a tractor trailer that flipped, and then just a little bit ago, there's two accidents, and this one's going south.
0: Southbound, yeah.
1: Yeah, and that one was two trucks collided.
0: Yeah, so it's going to be a mess on 95 for a little while. So if you got the opportunity to get off and go around all of that, that would be good. But once again, it is northbound 95 that is closed completely.
1: Mm-hmm. And then this one says the closure is about 5 miles south of the exit at 118 Thornburg, between Thornburg and exit 110 in Ladysmith.
0: Okay, so if you got a chance to go someplace else, you might want to do that.
1: Take the back roads.
0: Yeah, otherwise you're going to be stuck out there for a while. Okay, here's Kip Moore, 93.3 WFLS.

0: So I've always said that you need a quirk going on to win the lottery.
1: Uh-huh.
0: Because it's somebody that plays the anniversary wrong or something like that. And so I have the quirk for today because I read today that on the calendar it says Be a Millionaire Day. Now imagine that.
1: Today is the day?
0: Today is Be a Millionaire Day.
1: All right, done. I'm going to be a millionaire.
0: And tomorrow today. Everybody's going to be looking back on us going, that is so odd. They were talking about that yesterday.
2: This is

0: Okay, some things to keep in mind to not do, because I was reading about a guy today who was found dancing on the road holding onto a rare eastern box turtle, which is illegal.
1: To hold them?
0: He's holding onto an eastern box turtle. Yeah, I don't know why that's illegal, must be illegal. He was also cranked up on meth, which is also illegal.
1: Oh, man. He's just taken shrapnel.
0: Off to jail.
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11: From the Rappahannock Electric Cooperative Weather Center. Mainly sunny today with a slight chance of thunderstorms. Highs around 99. 61 tonight, chance for storms. Cloudy tomorrow, chance for storms. High of 71. Temps a bit below average Friday and Saturday with highs from the mid-60s to the low 70s. Thunderstorms both days. Right now, it's 79 degrees.
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0: Years ago, I was at a Home Depot, I believe it was at the time, and all of a sudden I hear just these little hammers goes rat-tat-tat all over the place. I thought, what is that? And I look, and there's little kids there that are building birdhouses.
1: Oh, cute.
0: It was the neatest thing. Well, I read this today that

0: Mr. Beast, who the big YouTube star who's involved in all kinds of stuff.
1: We know Mr. Beast.
0: He has done a deal now with Lowe's where they're going to be doing monthly things where kids get off their screens and go to the workshop. It's a monthly event series. It's for 8-year-olds. Wait, so you're not there yet?
1: I'm not there yet.
0: But at some point, that are interested in building. It costs you $15 to enroll your child in these workshops, and it starts May 30th. So if you think your kids have an aptitude or interest in this, that would be kind of cool.
1: That would be fun.
0: But can you imagine this? Let's say that it was for 6-year-olds, and here's Bennett banging away on the birdhouse and just building all this stuff. I can just see Bailey May like,
1: Me too. I want to do it too.
0: I want to build a birdhouse. You can't. You're 4.
1: Yes.
0: I want to play. Hey, it's Jeff. Join me Saturday at Morton's BMW Motorcycles from 2 to 4 p.m. The BMW Motor Rad truck will be there with your chance to test ride bikes from the current lineup. 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

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Good morning. 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
1: The latest from Dan and Shay, that is Say So in today's new country, 93.3 WFLS. Good morning, I'm Bonnie. And make sure you're listening at 12 o'clock today because you get to pick the music on your BJ's Restaurant and Brewhouse All Request Lunch Hour. And you have a chance to win some concert tickets. Morgan Wallen and Ella Langley are going to be coming to Philadelphia on August 1st. And we've teamed up with Trivet's Furniture Companies to send you to that show. 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And then coming up right around 12:20, you could win tickets for Gary Allen for his show at the Innsbruck Pavilion on Thursday, May 28th. So be listening to try to win. How is the weather looking for us today? We've got all the latest coming up.
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10: From the Rappahannock Electric Cooperative Weather Center. Daytime highs approaching 99 this afternoon under mainly clear skies with a slight chance of thunderstorms. Cloudy skies expected tonight. Chance of thunderstorms. Lows level off around 61. Chance of thunderstorms tomorrow. Daytime highs approaching 71. Cloudy skies expected. Currently, it's 84 degrees.
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If you love bagels, well, good news for you. Einstein Bagels is back in Fredericksburg in the same location that they were before many years ago when they were here, right over by the Spotsylvania Town Center off Route 3. They opened at 6 o'clock this morning. Here's Jordan Davis, Singles You Up at 93.3 WFLS.

95. I highly recommend it. If you're sitting there on 95 and you're wondering what's going on, well, there were earlier accidents north and southbound. 118 northbound, that's Thornburg exit. There's about a 7-mile backup. And then southbound at mile marker 113, there's about a 4-mile backup. So just keep that in mind. Here's Chris Young. I'm coming over at 93.3 WFLS.

0: Chris Young, I'm coming over at 93.3 WFLS. And hey, today we are trying to help Kaiser, who is a two-year-old dog who is smart, very sweet. 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

Good morning. Your totally random fact. Some bears build nests in trees to sunbathe and to rest, while others just want hibachi. 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

0: KCM Award winners, Brooks and Dunn with Brand New Man and 93.3 WFLS. And you can catch them this weekend at the Patriotic Festival. So Friday night is going to be Zach Top. Saturday is Brooks and Dunn. And then the Red Clay Strays are there on Sunday. 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How is that hot forecast? We've got the latest coming up.
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9: From the Rappahannock Electric Cooperative Weather Center. Daytime highs approaching 99 this afternoon under mainly clear skies with a slight chance of thunderstorms. Cloudy skies expected tonight, chance of thunderstorms, lows level off around 61. Chance of thunderstorms tomorrow. Daytime highs approaching 71. Cloudy skies expected. Currently, it's 86 degrees.
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If you're a Survivor fan, well, season 50 concludes tonight with the finale. It'll be 3 hours, and the live finale is back for the first time since 2019. Who are you hoping is going to take the $2 million? I wanted Devin's to win, but since he's not in the game anymore, the 5 choices so far: Aubrey, Jonathan, Tiffany, Joe, and Rizzo. So I'm going to pick Aubrey or Joe as my top 2. I'll be watching with you tonight, 8 o'clock on CBS.

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0: latest from Kenny Chesney, Carry On, the 93.3 WFLS. 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And right after 12, I will have your next winning word for your chance to win tickets for Morgan Wallen and Ella Langley for their Philadelphia show on August 1st, brought to you by Turvitz Furniture Companies. So be listening for that word and text it in to 370-WFLS. And then right around 12:20, you could win tickets for Gary Allen. So keep it right here. 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

0: Gary Allen, right where I need to be, at 93.3 WFLS. 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And how would you like to go see Gary Allen next week on Thursday, May 28th? He's going to be down in Glen Allen near Richmond at the Innsbruck Pavilion, and I have your tickets to go if you're caller number 9 on our Acres Top Solo Match Hotline, 540-370-9357. That is 370-WFLS. Good luck to caller number 9. You're going to see Gary Allen.
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7: Mainly clear skies this afternoon with a slight chance for storms. High of 99. Chance for storms tonight. Lows dip down to about 61. Cloudy skies expected. 71 tomorrow. Chance of thunderstorms. Mid-60s Friday with thunderstorms likely. Turning warmer Saturday with highs in the upper 60s. Chance for storms continues. Currently 91.
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0: For Shannon, that's Dierks Bentley, Drunk on a Plane, at 93.3 WFLS. Thank you so much for all your requests today on your BJ's Restaurant and Brewhouse. 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

Good afternoon, your Bonnie-ism. When I say that I feel like Barbie, I mean my hip is making a clicking sound. This is Luke

Well, it was about 12 hours ago that the Stafford County Board of Supervisors voted to approve Buc-ee's. Yes, it will be built off exit 140 in Stafford. I've never been to one, but I am looking forward to going now that it is going to happen. This is Megan Maroney, Beautiful Things, a 93.3 WFLS.

0: Faith Hill with Wild One and 93.3 WFLS. And hey, wake up and win with Jeff and Grayson in the starting gate tomorrow morning at 7:20. You can win free pizza from Papa John's Pizza. After 8 o'clock, they will give you the first word of the day for your chance to win Morgan Wallen and Ella Langley tickets. And then right around 8:10, Brad Paisley tickets. How is the weather? Because we need the rain. All the latest coming up next with your forecast.
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16: 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Mainly clear skies this afternoon with a slight chance for storms. High of 99. Chance for storms tonight. Lows dip down to about 61. Cloudy skies expected. 71 tomorrow. Chance of thunderstorms. Mid-60s Friday with thunderstorms likely. Turning warmer Saturday with highs in the upper 60s. Chance for storms continues. Currently, it's 93 degrees.
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The season finale of Survivor 50 is tonight. It is for 3 hours, and the live finale is back for the first time since 2019. I'll be watching with you 8 o'clock on CBS. The top five that are left in the game, Aubrey, Jonathan, Tiffany, Joe, and Rizzo. Here's Gabby Barrett.

So the new trend right now is KitchenAid blizzards. So all you need is a KitchenAid and you dump the ice cream and your favorite candies and add-ins like chocolate sauce, peanut butter. 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Sounds delicious, doesn't it? Here's Jordan Davis.

Thank you so much to Tierra for letting me post pictures of the black bear that she saw right around the Sakura Japanese Steakhouse. There's been other sightings around the Spotsylvania Town Center of the little guy as well. You can see those pictures on our Facebook page.

0: party with his buds, Morgan Wallen, Tim McGraw, and Eric Church. That is MacArthur, 93.3 WFLS. And hey, today we are spotlighting Kaiser, a two-year-old male dog who is smart, very sweet. He loves toys. He's good in a crate. And he is waiting for his forever family at Old Dominion Humane Society. He's our spotlight for Permatreat Wet Nose Wednesday. 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

It was a long night last night with the Stafford County Board of Supervisors. They had people come out to talk about Buc-ee's, how they wanted it or if they didn't want it. The vote happened at 1 o'clock this morning, and it is a yes. Buc-ee's will be built off exit 140 in

0: Hudson Westbrook painted you pretty at 93.3 WFLS. And hey, how would you like to take your entire office out to the ballpark to catch a Fredericksburg Nationals game in action on a Thursday night? 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The latest on the weather on the way.
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9: From the Rappahannock Electric Cooperative Weather Center. Slight chance of thunderstorms this afternoon. Otherwise, sunshine mixed with clouds at times. High temperatures reach up to 99. Cloudy skies expected tonight. Chance of thunderstorms. Lows level off around 61. Chance of thunderstorms tomorrow. Daytime highs approaching 71. Cloudy skies expected. Currently 94.
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Survivor fans, tonight is the finale of season 50, and the live finale is going to be back tonight for the first time since 2019. Somebody is going to take $2 million. It could be Aubrey, Jonathan, Tiffany, Joe, or Rizzo. It is for 3 hours tonight. Starts at 8. CBS. I'll be watching with you. Here's Chris Stapleton.

0: Carrie Underwood, Undo It at 93.3 WFLS. And today was another Jeff and Grace and Papa John's pizza drop. This time they went to North Stafford High School and treated the front office staff to a pizza party courtesy of Papa John's Pizza. Of course, you can check out all the pictures on Facebook and Instagram. 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And that's going to do it for me, Bonnie Miller. Kelly Ford is coming up next. Right after 5, she's going to have another word for you for the Morgan Wallen and Ella Langley tickets for their Philly show on August 1st. So be listening for that. Hope you have a good one. I'll be back for you in the morning. Stay safe.
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day, Potts Farm was a place to go. Load a truck up, hit the dirt road. Jump the barbed wire, spread the word. Light the bonfire and call the girls. 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Jack and Jim were a few good men. Where you learn how to kiss and cuss and fight too. 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Watch your mouth. 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I'm tired of talking, man. Y'all ain't listening. Them old dirt

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0: Chris Hodd and Fred today. 93.3 WFLS with brand new Chase Matthew right there holding it down. That's my job, holding it down for you in the heat. Today's it. Then it gets a little crazy, like 96 today in Fred. And then I don't even want to talk about the forecast for the long weekend. We'll deal with it as it comes. But get out there and enjoy today. Hopefully you're super smart and you took tomorrow and Friday off to make your longer weekend even longer. Either way, no matter what you do, all weekend long, keep it right here on 93.3 WFLS. We want to get you qualified for this.
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1: 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Let's start off on 95 northbound between Lorton and Franconia Springfield Parkway. Bumper-to-bumper traffic through there. On the southbound lanes from Lorton to Woodbridge, Occoquan is crawling along. We had an earlier accident that was blocking the right lane on I-95 southbound, south of Route 606. Right lane continues to be blocked. It's a tractor trailer involved in that situation. I'm John Mons, WFLS Traffic.
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5: From the Rappahannock Electric Cooperative Weather Center. Mainly cloudy skies expected tonight with a chance for isolated rain showers. Lows level off around 62. Cloudy skies expected tomorrow. Chance of thunderstorms. High temperatures reach up to 72. Rain showers likely tomorrow night. Lows dip down to about 53. Cloudy skies expected. Currently, it's 97 degrees.
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0: Ellen Langley, Be Her on 93.3 WFLS. That song is stuck at number 2 on the Billboard Hot 100 because Ella's other song, Choose Texas, is still at number 1. All right, let's talk cute little fur babies. Who's a good boy? Kaiser is a good boy. Sweet little affectionate pup, our Wet Nose Wednesday pet of the week from Old Dominion Humane Society. 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I love that kind of dog. 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So if you need a buddy, Kaiser's your guy. Potty's outside, learning very quickly, loves toys and enjoys chewing, so appropriate chew outlets are important. I feel the same way about myself, to be honest. 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Kaiser's off to a great start. All he needs is you. 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
4: 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Let's start in Prince William County, 95 South, mile marker 149. We've got a delay through there due to a disabled vehicle. The right shoulder is closed. Also on I-95 South in Fredericksburg, mile marker 132, we've got a disabled vehicle that is also blocking that right shoulder where it's closed. And in Spotsylvania, 95 South, mile marker 125, once again, a disabled vehicle with the right shoulder closed. It's slow through there. I'm John Mons, WFLS Traffic.
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2: 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In Woodbridge, US 1 Richmond Highway northbound at Furnace Road, we have an accident. It's causing the two right lanes to be blocked. Taking a look at I-95 northbound between Lorton and Franconia Springfield Parkway. Very heavy traffic through there. The same on the southbound lanes between Lorton and Woodbridge Aquaquan. Northbound on I-395 between Route 110 in Virginia and Southwest Freeway. Traffic is bumper to bumper through there. I'm John Mons, WFLS Traffic.
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And the forecast for the rest of the day is NBS. 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

0: Luke Combs, Beer Never Broke My Heart on 93.3 WFLS. Hey, hey, it's your girl Kelly Ford, countdown to Memorial Day weekend. This is one of those weeks that you know what else wouldn't break anyone's heart? Someone walking in with fresh, delicious pizza from Papa John's. And that's how Jeff and Grayson from Mornings here roll. They stopped by North Stafford High School today in Stafford County for a surprise pizza drop. Principal Turner, Principal Allman treated the whole front office staff to a pizza party with Papa John's pizza, the only kind of pizza party. You can check out the happy faces on our Facebook page. 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
4: 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On the Beltway Outer Loop between the Springfield Interchange and the Woodrow Wilson Memorial Bridge, traffic's at a standstill or moving really slow through there. As we head down 95, we see that there's an issue at mile marker 167. An incident has the right lane closed. And 95 north at mile marker 136, a disabled vehicle, the right shoulder closed there as well. I'm John Mons, WFLS Traffic.
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15: From the Rappahannock Electric Cooperative Weather Center. Mainly cloudy skies expected tonight with a chance for isolated rain showers. Lows level off around 62. Cloudy skies expected tomorrow. Chance of thunderstorms. High temperatures reach up to 72. Rain showers likely tomorrow night. Lows dip down to about 53. Cloudy skies expected.

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So this must be a pretty big idea. 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

0: 93.3 WFLS. Memorial Day weekend. 2 days. Countdown is on. It's your girl, Kelly Ford. Do you know who I've always had a thing for? I'm not kidding. The Statue of Liberty. I don't know why. Maybe because my mom was an immigrant from Ireland. Maybe because it's a woman kind of holding the beacon, welcoming people for freedom, democracy, and hope. Like, best thing France ever gave us since the French fry, of course. But now you can own a piece of our girl, Lady Liberty. Yeah, they're selling off real pieces to commemorate our country's 250th birthday. And the price is no accident, $250. If I had an extra $250, I would definitely do this. So cool. I love what she represents. All of it. I will post the information up on my Instagram at the Kelly Ford. And of course, WFLS.
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2: 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In Virginia, US 1 at Furnace Road on the northbound side. That's in Woodbridge. Right lane still blocked. An earlier accident is being cleared as I speak. 95 southbound in Newington between the Fairfax County Parkway and Woodbridge Occoquan. Traffic is crawling along. And also 95 southbound at mile marker 161. Delays await you due to a disabled vehicle. The right lane is closed through there. I'm John Mons, WFLS Traffic.
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0: 93.3 WFLS, closing in on your last chance of the day to qualify for not just any concert. No, it's not an ordinary concert. It's Morgan Wallen's last stop on his Still the Problem tour in the birthplace of our country. Just talking about the 250th birthday. So you get a trip to Philly to boot on this very important year. Morgan Wallen, Ella Langley, and it's a lot. You don't know what surprises are going to come. You know they're going to be crazy. And who knows who they'll bring out for the walk-up or the walk-out to stage, right? That's what he's known for, bringing out local dignitaries. Here's my best guess. Your friend Kelly here. I think Jason Kelce is a real possibility. Jalen Hurts, Bryce Harper, all potential walkout guests. Also, man, I think Hardy will, I don't know why I think Hardy will show up too, but we'll see. You'll see when you win the trip. We're going to take care of your travel, your hotel, your tickets to the show. But you got to qualify. And the last chance of the day coming up in 15 minutes here on 93.3 WFLS. So stay right here.
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3: 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Springfield on the outer loop between Springfield Interchange and Woodrow Wilson Memorial Bridge. Traffic is at a standstill moving through there. Heading out of D.C. southbound on 3rd Street Tunnel between Massachusetts Avenue and the Southeast Southwest Freeway, you're going to find traffic is bumper to bumper through there. We've also got the issue on the outer loop of the Beltway between the local lane split in Virginia and the local lane split in Maryland. It's just volume and traffic is moving slowly. I'm John Mons, WFLS Traffic.
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3: 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Traffic getting by, yet slowly. I-95 North, south of Fredericksburg, mile marker 128. Disabled tractor trailer has the right shoulder closed. And we just got word of an accident on 95 North at mile marker 146. Left shoulder closed. Traffic also getting by slowly. I'm John Mons, WFLS Traffic.
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Hey, did you catch that? The last keyword of the day for your chance to go see Morgan and Ella in Philly August 1st. Okay, all right, I got you. The word was ticket, T-I-C-K-E-T. 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

0: 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Happy Wednesday. It's your girl Kelly Ford. The 5 o'clock keyword for the Morgan Trip ticket, T-I-C-K-E-T. Text that right now to 370-WFLS. I know this is meant to be a Father's Day gift, but why do I want it so bad? It's your girl Kelly Ford. Fireball has come out with this flesh-colored fanny pack that looks like a big old hairy beer gut. It holds 35 Fireball shots. You'll be the most popular. You'll have the most popular dad bod at the party. And this is the kicker. It has a spout that pours right out of the fake beer gut. And the price is right, $25. It drops on Friday. And FYI, first 200 buyers get a free I Love Dad Bods bumper sticker. Count me in.
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2: 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Vehicle crash has traffic closed in both directions. Follow police to get through there. 95 North, just south of Stafford. A disabled vehicle there has the right shoulder closed. 95 southbound, crawling along at mile marker 161. There's a disabled vehicle. It's got the right lane closed. I'm John Mons, WFLS Traffic.
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2: From the Rappahannock Electric Cooperative Weather Center. Chance of rain tonight, otherwise mainly cloudy skies. Lows dip down to about 62. 72 tomorrow, chance for storms. Cloudy tomorrow night, chance of rain showers. Lows around 53. Showers likely Friday with highs in the mid-60s. Storms likely and highs in the upper 60s on Saturday. Currently, it's 97 degrees.
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0: Choosing Texas, Ella Langley on 93.3 WFLS, 10th week in the number one spot on the Billboard Hot 100 chart. That's all genre. This is her 10th week. Her song Be Her is number two. So check it out. I think I wowed you with this stat yesterday, but just in case I didn't, only 4% of all songs from all genres have done that in the 67-year history of that chart. So girl is on fire. Okay, one more time. I want to give you that keyword, the last one of the day, so you can go see Ella with Morgan on the last stop of the Still the Problem tour in Philly, August 1st. The last keyword at five was ticket. T-I-C-K-E-T. As in, we're paying for the ticket to the show. We're paying for your travel. Paying for your hotel. Text the word ticket right now to 540-370-9357. Ticket. That's today's last keyword of the day. Text the word ticket to 370-WFLS.
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5: 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Checking traffic on 95 southbound. It's at a crawl between Fairfax County Parkway and Woodbridge Occoquan. Heavy volume the problem there. In Prince William County, mile marker 161, 95 south. Disabled vehicle, right shoulder is closed. Traffic is creeping through. And 95 north at mile marker 139, disabled vehicle, right shoulder is closed. I'm John Mons, WFLS Traffic.
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0: 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Don't you?
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3: 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And still checking out things 95 southbound between the Fairfax County Parkway and Woodbridge Aquaquant. Here's the deal. It's pretty much backed up. But once you get to the Purple Heart Bridge all the way down to Woodbridge Aquaquant, traffic's almost at a standstill through there. Mile marker 161 on 95 South in Prince William County. There's a disabled vehicle with the right shoulder closed, but traffic is getting through. And 95 northbound, mile marker 139, disabled vehicle has the right shoulder closed. I'm John Mons, WFLS Traffic.
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93.3 WFLS. Happy Wednesday, Fred. It's Kelly Ford. Who's the very last country artist you'd expect to see losing their mind having fun at a No Doubt concert? Yeah, Miranda Lambert. Fans got her jamming out, which is actually pretty classy and cool when you remember that No Doubt's lead singer, Gwen Stefani, is married to Miranda's ex, Blake. Look at everybody being grown-ups.

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3: 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We've got a serious situation going on that includes the Dulles Airport Access Road westbound between Leesburg Pike and Trap Road. Also, the Dulles Toll Road westbound between Leesburg Pike and Wolf Trap National Park. There's an accident, and it is completely shut down, which means traffic is not moving at all. The Beltway Outer Loop between Springfield Interchange and Woodrow Wilson Memorial Bridge, traffic is bumper to bumper, but moving as quickly as possible. I'm John Mons, WFLS Traffic.
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11: 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Mainly cloudy skies expected tonight with a chance of rain. Lows of low around 62. Cloudy skies expected tomorrow. Chance for storms. Daytime highs approaching 72. Chance of rain showers tomorrow night. Lows dip down to about 53. Overcast skies. Currently, it's 95 degrees.
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0: Jordan Davis, 93.3 WFLS. It's your girl, Kelly Ford. Now, picture your adorable child or grandchild standing on the mound at a Fred Nat Sunday game. 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
4: 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Until you crash. 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A vehicle crash has the right shoulder closed, but it's backed all the way up past Dale Boulevard. Earlier, we had a situation on southbound 95, and right now traffic is still a problem from Fairfax County Parkway to Woodbridge Occoquan, adding about 21 minutes to your ride at this point. 395 southbound at Shirlington, Quaker Lane. It's been jammed all the way back to the Pentagon, Eads Road, with that right lane block through there due to an earlier accident. I'm John Mons, WFLS Traffic.
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0: Holmes on 93.3 WFLS. Sure hope it was a day like that for North Stafford High School's front office staff, because Jeff and Grayson surprised Principal Turner and all the front office with delicious warm pizza from Papa John's Pizza. 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
4: 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Until you crash. 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A vehicle crash has the right shoulder closed, but it's backed all the way up past Dale Boulevard. Earlier, we had a situation on southbound 95, and right now traffic is still a problem from Fairfax County Parkway to Woodbridge Occoquan. Adding about 21 minutes to your ride at this point. 395 southbound at Sherlington, Quaker Lane. It's been jammed all the way back to the Pentagon, Eads Road, with that right lane blocked through there due to an earlier accident. I'm John Mons, WFLS Traffic.
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B-Dub checking in. Apparently, summer's hottest men's fashion trend is dressing like your shirt lost custody of the buttons. I saw this a little bit at the ACM Awards, but it's getting even worse as things progress into pop culture. We'll get into that next.

0: year is getting weird. But first, somebody declared 2026 the year of the crack. And no, not that crack. We're talking plumber's crack. And fashion looked around and said, you know what's missing? More chest. Enter model Alton Mason at the Cannes Film Festival, looking like he got halfway dressed and then got distracted by confidence. The shirts he was wearing on the runway weren't unbuttoned. They were commitment issues sewn into fabric. And look, I respect it. If you've got the abs, air conditioning is expensive. But most of us are one cheeseburger and two missed gym days away from turning that runway look into middle-aged guy aggressively enjoying patio season. Fashion says start with one button and work your way down, which feels less like a trend and more like loading a game character and unlocking chest exposure levels. Summer 2026, apparently your sternum is invited to the function.
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2: 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You think a ticket for not wearing your seatbelt is the worst that could happen until you crash? 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Paid for by the National Highway Traffic Safety Administration. 95 northbound right now at mile marker 159. A vehicle crash has the right shoulder closed, but it's backed all the way up past Dale Boulevard. Earlier, we had a situation on southbound 95, and right now traffic is still a problem from Fairfax County Parkway to Woodbridge Occoquan. Adding about 21 minutes to your ride at this point. 395 southbound at Sherlington, Quaker Lane. It's been jammed all the way back to the Pentagon, Eads Road, with that right lane blocked through there due to an earlier accident. I'm John Mons, WFLS Traffic.
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17: From the Rappahannock Electric Cooperative Weather Center. Chance for rain tonight, otherwise cloudy. Lows around 62. Cloudy skies again tomorrow. Chance for storms, 72. Chance for showers tomorrow night, 53. Temps a bit below average Friday and Saturday, with highs from the mid-60s to the upper 60s. Rain showers likely Friday, storms likely on Saturday. Right now, it's 85 degrees.
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0: You ever notice that TSA rules feel like they were written by a committee in a Magic 8-Ball? Speed up, and this week they reminded everybody the liquids rule is turning 20. That 20 years of us standing there at security holding a shampoo bottle like, but this one's basically empty. And somehow in the middle of that celebration, TSA posted the protein shakes are still capped at 3.4 ounces. But rotisserie chicken, unlimited. As many as you can fit in your carry-on. Which means technically you can't bring one large smoothie, but you can board like you're catering a backyard graduation party. The internet immediately did what the internet does, by the way. People started joking about hollowing out chickens and filling them with protein shakes. And honestly, that feels less ridiculous than explaining to security why your toothpaste is travel size, but your emotional support watermelon made the cut. Because apparently TSA says whole watermelons, live lobsters, pies, bowling balls, and even cremated remains are all okay. Meanwhile, your unopened bottle of water? Threat level midnight. Safe travels, everybody. And if you see somebody boarding with 12 chickens, mind your business.
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